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1: It's the Bootleg Kev Show holding it down. The No Cap News Report is on the way. That's where James finds the craziest stories in the world, and we talk about them. James, what you got?
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1: 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We're going to talk about it up next. It's the Bootleg Kev Show. Shake.

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1: The Bootleg Cap Show, baby. The No Cap News Report's coming up, man. That is where James finds the craziest stories on the planet. Sometimes off the planet, too. And we talk about them. James, what you got?
2: Oh, this one happened in Thailand. And if you didn't notice, Thailand is the sex tourism capital of the world. You could, if you're a freak, go test it out there. But a man got too freaky out there.
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2: Yes, sir. Hey, man, happy Monday. We have got the football season officially has returned over the weekend, and my entire day yesterday was taken up sitting on my couch being fat, lazy, and just watching men I don't know run around on a field.
3: All we care about is, did you lose or gain some money? What happened?
2: 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It is neither here nor there. 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
1: What a dub about?
0: Salute to our boy P-Lo, just dropped his new album. Go support it, by the way. We talked so much with P-Lo about the new project, him potentially getting the HBK gang back together. And on this last Drake album, Iceman, he co-produced the new record, paying homage to Mac Dre. He did Too Hard for the Radio. We talked about how that came to be and working with Drake.
2: Pretty much it all really stemmed from Kari. So he's with Chubbs, and they were working on some shit. And Drake was like, yo, like, I want to do some, like, bass shit. Could you give me some, like, P-Lo beats so we could just see what's up?
0: Right.
2: So pretty much we just started sending, like, spamming, like, yeah, just shooting them off. Like, I pretty much had, like, hella people that were, like, out here in L.A. from the Bay. We were just, like, shooting off there. Like, everybody was just coming to the studio, like, blowing shit off. We probably sent, like, 20-some beats. None of it landed. None of them landed. None of them.
0: 0 for 20.
2: 0 for. So this is, like, the week before Super Bowl.
0: Okay.
2: And I was, like, driving up. It was, like, hella early in the morning. Like, maybe, like, 7, 8 in the morning. And I get a text from Kari. It was like, yo, Drake liked this sample. It was a beat from, like, OZ that he liked the sample from. So pretty much, like, he was like, yo, take the sample. Can you put some drums on it? So literally, I pull my car over. My homie Nick's with me. And I'm like, Nick, yo, like, take over the wheel.
0: Drive.
2: I got to, like, make this beat.
0: You have your laptop?
2: Yeah, I have my laptop. Okay. So I'm making the beat with my laptop connected to my, like, Tesla Bluetooth speakers.
0: Nice.
2: And then pretty much, like, I made the beat, sent it over to the homies, and then they, like, touched it up. And then by the time I got to the Bay, it was, like, the first part of the song was recorded. Kari knew that Drake wanted to flip Too Hard for the Radio.
0: Right.
2: So he was just like, man, we just got to find the right beat.
0: So that was something he was like, he loved that record.
2: Yeah. No, for sure. Like, I think he always knew he wanted to flip that. So he was like, we just got to find the right beat. Once we find the right beat, it's going
0: to
2: be good.
0: So shout out to P-Lo, man, having a big year. His new album is out now. Go support it. Coming up, we're jumping in the Daily Hate, y'all. Keep it locked.
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1: On your Monday, hey, the Daily Hate is coming right up, y'all. If you got something you want to hate on, leave us a voicemail. 877-817-2888 is the number. Tell us what's got you pissed off. We call it the Daily Hate, man. James, anything you want to hate on?
2: I got to hate on myself because I'm a hypocrite. I went viral over the weekend because I made fun of the iPhone 18, and I was one of the first people to pre-order it at the same time, so...
1: Oh, you pre-ordered it?
2: Yeah, I had to. Come on. My thing was eating up too much. You know, it was acting stupid.
1: They could keep that new iPhone, man. I got the 17. I'll be all right with it. Stay by your radio. We got your Daily Hate calls coming up.

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0: Yo, I'm calling in to hate on folks going out to fancy dinner. You know what I'm saying? Wining and dining. Got that flashy clothes on. You know, smiling. Everything's Gucci. And then they leave you $5 for a tip to the waiter. Man, get out of here. This ain't McDonald's. This ain't a shoe shine. This is high-class service. Y'all need to step it up or you're going to get ran out. I'm just hating on folks. I'm tired of especially old people sharing plates. Like, get over it. Buy some excuse my language. I'm hating on them, though. Y'all need to step up that tip game.
1: Appreciate you getting your hate on. If you got something you want to hate on, leave us a voicemail. 877-817-2888 is the number. Coming up next, man. Let's talk about it. A legend is retiring from TV. The end of an era.
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The number one hit music station, JJS. Bad Bunny for your early Tuesday. What's up? It's VSON Radio. Chilling, man. Hopefully you're doing good. Big shout out to everybody working right now, working those graveyard shifts. We are finally here, the week of our iHeartRadio Music Festival. We're going to talk about that coming up next. It's the weekend.

Mornings with Tito Cochino, 935-1027 JJS. Beyonce and Jay-Z right there. Morning Dew. What's up? It's Visa on radio. Thank you guys for listening. Of course, shout out to everybody that's made us number one on the preset feature on the iHeartRadio app. That's the best way to not miss anything that we do on our station, like our giveaways, the cash contest, all that good stuff, man.

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0: 935-1027 is JJS. Drake right there. What's up? It's Visa on radio. Okay, coming up on this early Tuesday, Future, Kehlani, Don Toliver up next.
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2: 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Of course, big week ahead of us. 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Don't miss any of the action. Benson Boone, BTS, Cardi B, Snoop Dogg. I mean, the list goes on and on and on. And of course, you can check it out

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Ariana Grande, Hate That I Made You Love Me. What's up? It's Vsun Radio. Okay, coming up, we got J. Cole next with this Drake right here.

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2: The Cardi B right there with Aha. What's up? It's Peace on Radio. Thank you guys for listening. 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

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Tyla, Is It Love? What up? 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

0: the number one hit music station, JJS, Bad Bunny for your early Tuesday. All right, coming up, Lil Baby, Olivia Dean, Don Toliver up next.
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935-1027 is JJS. Beyonce, Jay-Z is that morning dew. What's up? It's Visa on the radio. Of course, don't forget to hit us up on the top back mic. Hit that red mic phone button. We'll get it right here in the studio, all right? Coming up, Cardi B. She's going to be at her iHeartRadio

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1: 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Shout out to everybody working those graveyard shifts, man. Coming up, Bruno Mars was still. Also, Bieber and iHeartRadio Music Festival performing artist Zara Larsson coming up next.
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She's going to be at our iHeartRadio Music Festival. Talk about Zara Larsson. And, of course, you could be there at the comfort of your house, man, and checking it out Friday and Saturday on Disney Plus and Hulu. All right, coming up, Tems, Bad Bunny, Drake on the way. Let's get on Leon Thomas and Chris Brown right here.

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1: 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What up? It's Visa on the radio. Thank you guys for listening. 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If you're not able to make it to Vegas, man, don't trip. 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

0: 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Bruno Mars, Risk It All. What up? It's VSON Radio. Okay, coming up before I get up out of here at 6, man. I got Young Miami, Justin Bieber, Drake up next. Keep it right here.
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1: Drake went too hard for the radio. What's up? It's Vs on Radio. And just like that, I am out the door. Thank you for hanging out with me from the late night to the early morning. Let's

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0: All right, man. Glad to be here today. What's poppin'? Listen, man. We got a million, trillion things to get to on the show today. It's going to be fun. We're going to kick things off. Very personal, like for you specifically, what is one hill that you would die on? People would say, well, no, it doesn't mean that, or it can't be this. And you're like, nope, I swear to God, this is this. I'm 10 toes down on it. Ooh. I'll share mine. We'll talk yours. Real talk kicks off Tino Cochino Radio next. And it's all brought to you by our friends at DraftKings, baby.
5: Yeah.
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2: So what's a hill that you would die on? Take a second, think about that. What's something that no matter what anybody says, for you, it's like, it is what it is, and this is how I feel.
3: I got mine. Okay.
2: This is Tino. Mine's easy. I don't want kids. And I've talked about it so many times, and it's always the same thing. Oh, but you don't know until you have them. I don't want to know. But I don't care. I don't want to know. And then people are like, oh, but who's going to carry on the family name, your legacy? Which one? Guadalupe?
3: Yeah, Monte.
2: I'm passing that on? Guys, we need to stop it. You're acting like I said that you should donate your kids to charity. I don't care what you do. Have 20 of them. Do whatever you want to do. I don't want them, and I stand on the hill. If it was going to change, I'm almost 40. I would know by now. I yes. don't want them. Leave me alone.
3: You'll stand on the hill, but alone.
2: I don't care. I don't care. That's
4: it's a small
2: thing.
4: Hill.
2: People always say the same thing. They're like, oh, well, who's going to take care of you when you're old? Well, apparently a Filipino nurse, because these kids don't take care of their parents. Why do you think nursing Ooh. Homes are a thing?
3: That's yeah. true.
2: Because a ton of kids don't take care of their parents. They say that they will, and in your mind, you think you're raising them to do that until they meet a partner that's going to take control of them, or until something else happens.
3: That's
2: and
3: true.
2: Then what happens when they don't?
1: That's not the Mexican
2: That's why there's
1: kids.
2: Options. I'm fine with it. I'm complete. I can't wait till my nurse has to bathe me naked.
4: Oh,
2: I
4: wow.
2: can't wait.
4: What if it's
3: See,
4: a man?
3: That part is hot.
2: Okay. Anyway, anyone else got some?
1: Yes, I do. You don't always have to put away your shopping cart. You don't.
2: Oh, that's rude.
3: Yes,
2: man.
3: You
1: no.
3: do.
1: No, you
3: oh,
1: don't.
2: Wow, you're that type
1: no,
2: of person.
1: I am, because there's oh, some, wow. there's exceptions sometimes.
2: No.
1: If
2: it says
1: I
2: a lot.
1: Have,
2: it's such a small
1: no,
2: courtesy.
1: No, let me finish. This is my time. I'll let you talk. I, oh, if wow. I have my kids and it's hot outside, you see all these crazy people where they just run up and try to snatch kids. I put my
2: where
1: kids in the car.
2: Live?
1: Do
2: yeah,
1: not
2: yeah,
1: watch the
2: no.
1: news, but
2: what?
1: You
2: it's
1: put
2: like
1: your
2: my
1: kids
2: grandma.
1: In the car. And if I am parked not close to where you put them back, I will leave it there
3: that's
1: for the
3: not
1: safety
3: the,
1: of
3: but
1: my
3: the
1: children.
3: Person,
2: that's okay.
3: But the person that works as pushing the carts, that's not their problem.
1: Well, it is. That's your job.
3: Exactly. Well, no, it is. It's to grab them out of the cart, the cart
4: yeah, but they
3: baskets.
4: Also have to collect them from
1: now,
4: wherever they're left.
1: If I don't have my children,
3: oh, no.
1: then yes,
3: this is
1: I'll put
3: crazy.
1: Them back. Or if I'm close.
3: These are the type of people that are in the grocery stores yes. that, like, if
1: oh
3: they don't
1: my
3: want
1: gosh,
3: something.
1: I'm being judged by
3: on.
1: You.
3: If they don't want something, then they put it right, just, they put it right there, wherever.
2: Yeah.
3: Like, go put it back where you got it from.
4: You
2: I
4: don't
2: agree.
4: Do that, you lazy
3: I do that
4: ass.
3: All the time.
4: No way.
3: Anyways.
2: What's yours, Nicasio? Quickly.
3: Mine is a marriage is a scam.
2: I
3: stand on it.
2: I agree. Let's talk to Priscilla. We'll see what hill she'll die on next.
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2: What is a hill that you would die on? No matter what anybody else says, you're standing on business. Priscilla, let me know.
3: A hill that I would die on would be people want to see you do good, but never better than them.
2: Oh, 1,000%.
0: Oh, for sure.
2: I agree with you. 10 million, bajillion percent. Everyone places their own limitations on you. And when you surpass that, they don't even know how to process it because they can't do it. And so now they view you as different or they think you've changed.
3: Exactly. They start seeing like, you know what? I liked how they were doing, but now I don't think I like this. You start noticing the way that they start changing their attitude, the way that they comment towards your successes, things like that. You know, I'm very observant, so I like to, like, keep an eye out on people. I don't share too much because I've already learned that, you know, through a couple experiences throughout my life. But I'm like, no, always. And I tell that to all of my close people. I'm like, look, you always got to be careful who you share and what you share with people because, like I said, nobody wants to see you do better than them.
1: To say nobody's crazy, I think you need to get new friends if that's how you feel about your circle.
2: No, it's not about the circle in general. No, this is about anybody.
3: No, yeah, that's with anyone. But no, I don't feel like that with my close people. I tell them that. Like, I warn them. Don't share too much with everyone only because no one wants to see you do better, you know? Like, unfortunately, not everybody's the same. I'm not like that. I want to see my people succeed. I like to push my people to do better.
2: I feel like, and this is not a slap at Serena, but it's going to sound like it. But it's not, I promise. Okay. But I feel like people that don't agree with that statement have not reached a level to experience that yet. Because Exactly. When you talk to anyone that's successful, they've all experienced that. And you learn that your circle has to become smaller because people around you become envious, even friends. Or they, like you said, they treat you a different type of way. It's the weirdest thing that cannot be understood unless you've gone through it.
3: Exactly. I'm with you 100% on that.
2: Priscilla, thank you for the call. I appreciate you so much. Coming up next, this is actually kind of cool, I think. You can learn Canadian slang from Drake.
0: Oh, my God.
1: Funny.
2: And it's all through Duolingo. Next.

0: business, I would not hold your hand.
1: Broke business, I cannot be your man. Never got a loop until we open up that can. Damn, alley hoop me bands, I'm a slam. Jam freak, I like my Mac touching yams. 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

0: pickable.
1: If you're not already, dude, you got to rock with us on social media, man. It's at JJS Radio. Come on.
2: Drake is now teaching Toronto slang on Duolingo.
3: Oh my God, that's funny.
2: Drake has fans laughing after apparently teaching Toronto slang on the app. It says the unexpected addition quickly caught attention online, with people basically just going nuts. Like they all thought it was like him trolling, but it's a thing. He's such a focal point when it comes to culture that they're like, people want to learn how to talk how he talks, and so he's helping people out.
4: Yeah, I mean, this is wonderful. Think about this. Like, you can just you can pass it down generation to generation. Like, I'm gonna learn it. I'm gonna teach my son.
3: Slang, I feel like it's gonna change generation by generation.
4: Has Drake changed? No.
2: Let's test Nicasio with these two, because Nicasio is the ultimate Drake stan. He just everything Drake he loves.
5: The Drake stan.
2: I'm gonna hit you with two of the terms.
4: Upon the head top?
2: Yeah, right upon your head top. And then we're going to see if you know what they mean, okay? Is everything good, Crody?
4: Oh, yeah.
2: What does Crody mean? A, tiny crocodile. B, close friend. Or C, croissant.
4: Oh, it's a close friend. It's like Brody.
2: Okay, so this one right here, I want you to just look at that. You see a guy, he looks kind of mad, and then there's a block next to him. You see what that is? What does that mean? It's a yellow block.
4: That's the cheese. Cheese!
2: Well, this is the way you would use it is, nah, I'm cheesed, fam.
5: What?
2: So stupid, dude. Go to Duolingo and learn how to talk like Drake. This, I thought, was really cool, man. There's a dude that decided to make a YouTube channel for kids with no dad.
3: Aw, that's sweet.
2: Teach them life skills.
5: I have a dad.
2: Act like it. We'll talk all about it next. I think it's dope.

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1: JJS.
2: There is a man that has created a YouTube channel to help kids navigate life without a dad.
3: That's really cool.
2: I think it's really, really cool. It's all just random life skills. How to put up a shelf. How to shave your face. There's a video literally of him saying, hey, I'm proud of you. Good job on what you did. I'm really proud of you. It teaches you how to jumpstart a car. There's a style guide. It teaches you how to put on a tie, how to cook. I think it's cool, man. And then there's people in the comments, too. Like someone said, dad, my father passed away. I'm a woman who has no knowledge of cars. I appreciate it. Everyone calls him dad. The next one says, thanks, dad. It's really amazing the number of us that don't know how to actually wear a suit properly. The next one, dad, thank you so much. You're the third person who gives this message to me. First is my uncle. Second is my best friend. How good is God? God bless you, dad.
1: Aww. Sometimes people just need some positivity in their lives. That's it. Because I feel like we see so much negative stuff that just like a simple, nice gesture, even if it's just a YouTube channel, like people need that. Mm-hmm.
2: Nicasio has a look on his face and he can't wait to talk trash because his dad's present.
4: That's why I can't speak on this. I don't know the feeling.
3: What did your dad teach you?
4: He taught me everything.
3: Exactly.
4: He taught me how to fight. He taught me how to change a battery. He taught me how to change a tire. He taught me how to talk to a girl.
1: He didn't teach you manners.
4: Oh my God. So then why do you smile whenever you're with me?
1: I'm laughing at you.
2: By 2030, 45% of women between the ages of 25 and 44 will be single without children.
1: Sheesh.
2: Yeah, this is according to Morgan Stanley. So it's got to be true. We'll talk all about it next.
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0: So, our listener Chris reached out. I guess him and his wife cannot agree on daycare plans for their kids. That's gotta suck to argue over something like that.
3: Absolutely. Yeah.
0: But I mean, I get it. Like, you care about where your kids are throughout the day, but you gotta work. It's a whole thing. I wanna know what the plans are. I'm gonna read the DM that Chris sent. We'll talk all about it. Listener therapy is next on Tino Cochino Radio. 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
1: Okay, so I'm going to read a DM that our listener Chris sent us. I guess he cannot agree with his wife on daycare plans for the kids. We'll kind of get a perspective of what his actual like situation is. Mm-hmm. And then we can break it down and talk all about it, give some advice, hopefully. Chris said, my wife and I have two young kids that need daycare. And now that my wife is going back to work, she wants to take them to her friend's brand new daycare business out of her home. And I'm not okay with that. She's a nice enough woman, but she doesn't have any kids of her own. And she barely started this business a few months ago. My wife says, wouldn't you rather take them to somebody that you know? And I told her I'd rather take them to some place that's been around a lot longer. Plus a regular school style daycare. They do a lot more activities than learning at some home daycare. Right. This is causing a huge fight, but we need to make a decision within the week. Matt, what's it sound like to you?
2: I'm a cheap, so I know how much daycare is, so I would just go to the friend. She's probably going to cut you a deal. I mean, I'm all about, like...
1: This is your kid's safety.
2: I know, but... I mean, if you know the woman, it's so hard to trust people. And if you know her and she's a normal person, even though she's never had kids, I mean, I feel like instincts will kick in. Your kids will be safe. They may not get the best learning, but you save some money.
1: What would you do, Nicasio?
3: Take them to the right daycare, the ones that's been there long and that's actually done this before. Because say if that kid starts choking, like even though she knows a friend, she's not going to be able to know what to do. She's going to call 911, kid's down dead.
2: Ooh, that's a good point. I changed my opinion.
0: About that.
1: Good job, Nicasio.
2: I'm just trying to save some money,
1: man. Politics, man. You're persuasive. We'll take it to the phones and talk to Amanda. We'll see which parent side she's on next.
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2: JJS.
1: All right, so Chris is not okay with his wife's daycare plans for the kids. Basically, they have two kids. They now need daycare because his wife is going back to work. That's a win. Okay, yeah. Now the problem is her friend just randomly started up a daycare business a couple months ago. And she's like, well, let's just do that. We'll save money. But Chris is like, what are you talking about? These are our kids. We need to make sure like they're taken care of properly. We need to take them to an actual daycare. And so she's like, what do you mean it's not an actual daycare? You say my friend's not a responsible person? And it's this whole thing, yes. Dude. Amanda, what's it sound like to you?
3: I'm actually in agreement with the husband. I think the kids should go to a certified daycare.
4: Nice.
3: It's hard to have an in-home daycare. And for someone who has never had kids and actually dealt with kids, probably for a long, you know, span of time, just dropping your kids just because you're going to save a few bucks is not the answer.
1: Exactly. It's like most people, they won't even go to a new hairstylist because they're afraid
4: exactly.
1: of something getting messed up. But you're willing to take your kid to just this random daycare that just popped up to save 20 bucks. It's crazy to me.
3: Yeah, no, even though it's your friend, at some point, those kids are going to be crying. They're going to get on your nerves, and you're going to feel like, oh, it's just my friend, you know, I'll just put TV on, or, you know, I'll just pop them one time, and they're, you know, be whatever. They're going to understand. No, those little things lead to things that become greater situations where it's just like, you know, you're looking at your friend's kid like, if you don't sit your, you know, down, I'm a whoop it, you know, type of thing.
4: God.
3: And I know, Matt, you do gentle parenting. I don't. I whip
1: hey!
3: Kids ass.
1: You know me so well.
4: She knows you.
1: Matt parents us here in the studio, but his kids get a free for all.
5: Yeah, not gently.
4: What the?
5: I spank in here.
1: Ow.
4: Ooh.
6: Coming up next.
1: People feel some type of way about Heidi Klum's gift for her 21-year-old son.
4: Yep.
1: A Ferrari. Let's talk all about it next inside Tea Time.

0: 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All you got to do is your part. 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Come on.
1: A lot of people have been talking about this. Some people on the fans, they think it's just they're doing too damn much. And other people are like, yo, if you got it, do it. Heidi Klum surprised her son Henry with a Ferrari for his 21st birthday.
2: God, I saw nice. That.
3: This is what you work for.
1: Yeah, I mean.
2: The kid?
1: In the video, he's like, he was saying, like, I've waited my whole life for this. I mean, I bet. But is that too extravagant?
2: Hell yeah.
3: No, I don't think so.
1: 21 years old. I feel like at 16, I would not be cool with it. But at 21, I mean, that's technically, you're like, I'm grown. I'm an adult.
3: Yeah.
1: Your mom is Heidi Klum. She's got the money. What a surprise. Yeah. I at 21, I think it's a win.
2: But that's a very unsafe car, right? Why would you want your 21-year-old who is not, you know, mature enough to make probably good decisions on the road, you give him literally a Ferrari?
3: Matt, if it has four wheels, it's not safe.
2: Oh, God.
1: There's a
2: comment. You give him a nice Volvo.
1: There's a comment from Jade Bayou, and she says, Seal and Heidi had one of the most epic proposals of all time. Do y'all remember this? They had a helicopter take them to the top of a glacier just so he could propose.
3: Oh, my God.
1: He had an igloo fully built and decorated with roses, champagne, and food. That man went all out. This does not surprise me.
3: That's crazy.
1: That's nuts. Bro, at this point, Nicasio, we always say different years because I feel like we're all lost. You've been with your girls, I feel like, since birth.
3: Yeah.
1: How many actual years have you been together?
3: Probably like 14, okay. Realistically. Yeah.
1: At some point, I mean, you guys have a kid together. At some point, I would think you're going to propose.
3: Yeah.
1: Do you already, in your head, have the most epic proposal? Because it can't just be a basic and like
3: at Chili's.
1: Yeah. Like, you have to have something.
3: Yeah. I kind of like know where I want to do it at. And at this point, it's not about me no more. Now it has to be all about her.
1: Well, because the proposal shouldn't be about you at all. It should be about her.
3: No, that's not true.
1: Nicasio wants to be a baddie so bad.
2: Yeah.
3: For two.
1: Propose to me. Male snoring can cause women to lose 4 years of sleep.
2: Oh, my God.
1: I don't know if I believe this or not, but we'll talk more about it next.

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0: Serena's not here today, so she can't even comment on this, but it's all good. Male snoring may cause women to lose 4 years of brain sleep in a lifetime, according to research. It says they monitored couples in which one partner was being evaluated for obstructive sleep apnea, and the patients in that study were men, while their spouses slept beside them during the testing. When treatment reduced the men's snoring and abnormal breathing, their spouse's sleep improved considerably. Sleep efficiency improved 74 to 87%. However, research involving female partners of male snorers have also found increased sleep fragmentation associated with sleeping besides a snoring partner.
2: It's funny they say that only men snore, because my mother-in-law snores so loud you can hear... If you're staying on the opposite end of the house, you can hear her snore. And
0: I don't know sleeping with her.
2: Well, yeah, I know. I mean, she visits here and there, and we visit her here and there. But, like, we have to put in earplugs, and we're not even in the same room. I can't imagine how her husband functions in life. He sleeps in the same bed. It's so loud.
0: You said before your wife uses a CPAP machine.
2: Yes.
0: Isn't that loud?
2: It's That's not loud unless she, like, crinkles the little tube. Oh. If she lays wrong and crinkles the tube, man, it's crazy. Dude. Then I get wind, like, blowing in my face. I can't stand it.
3: What if you kind of sit on that tube on accident or something?
2: To kill my wife?
0: No, I'm saying. If you do get on the tube, that's a good question. Does it like mess up her breathing?
2: Yeah, it would. If you pinch the oxygen, I'm going to kill my... All that she has insured.
4: Coming up next.
0: My vice currently in life is ice cream.
2: Bro, it's so good.
0: I love it. I had shows all weekend in my hotel. They had this Haagen-Dazs chocolate covered almond ice cream.
2: Like a bar?
0: Yeah. I got one every night at 1 a.m.
2: So at least you only got one.
0: Every night, though.
2: Yeah.
0: So I had four. So good, bro.
3: Couldn't do it, fam.
0: But there are 6 clean ice cream brands that are truly clean. Found this online. I want to share it with you next.
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0: Think about this for a second. When was the last time you had to break a promise to your kid? Like, what was the reason, right? Mm-hmm. I mean, that's got to mess with you a little bit because these are your babies.
3: Yep.
0: And you're like, I'm going to do this. And I could just imagine them looking at you like, but you promised.
3: That happens.
0: It happened with Ocasio. We'll talk about it next coming up inside Real Talk. And today, Real Talk is all brought to you by DraftKings, baby.
3: Yeah.
0: The wait is over. Football is here, and so is DraftKings. 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

0: If you're not already, dude, you got to rock with us on social media, man. It's at JJS Radio. Come on.
1: Oh, damn. Our co-host Nicasio had to break a promise to his son.
2: I did, and I felt bad.
1: Little four-year-old Nicasio Jr., or he's the third,
2: he's the third, yeah. With three marks on the end of his name.
1: Oh, that's how they do it.
2: Yeah.
1: What happened?
2: So, he's been...
1: okay.
3: Choking?
1: Let me clear my throat.
2: So, we got this new Fire Stick, and it has all the new movies on there. Pretty much the movies that are in theaters. And... he's been wanting to watch it on there, and I told him, I said,
1: watch
2: nah,
1: what?
2: The new Spider-Man. Mm-hmm. And I told him, I was like, nah, let's not watch it on there. I was like, I'm going to take you to the movies. We're going to do the whole thing. I was like, we're going to get you, like, you know, the little, you know, the merch, the Spider-Man merch that they have
1: popcorn
2: there.
1: Popcorn bucket.
2: All that stuff.
3: How much are those?
2: And so he was like, okay, cool. Dude, he remembers every day, and he was like, remember, you're still going to take me, right? I said, yes. He goes, you promise? I said, I promise. And I gave him, I even put my little pinky out there. And then finally, like, I was like, all right, cool, we got to go watch this movie before it's done. And so I looked it up, and I'm like, oh, my God. I'm like, this movie, I was like, us three tickets plus a popcorn bucket. I'm like, oh, it was coming out to like $70. Okay. I was like, oh, I'm not doing this. I was like, why? Why do that when I have it right here? And so I was like, I'll tell you what, son. We'll go to Walmart. We'll get like the Spider-Man buckets that they have there that they're promoting. I was like, and it's much cheaper. It's probably like $25 cheaper. I was like, we'll grab that, and then we'll get some popcorn from the grocery store. And
1: why are you telling him all this? Why don't you just do it and make it seem like it's a thing?
2: Well, because he needs to know everything. Like, he needs to know where we're going and everything.
3: Once he broke his heart about the theater, yes. You had to, like, give him a... Yeah. You have to give backup options.
2: So I went, and we got the popcorn. Then I tried to go find the buckets. They didn't have the buckets. So I was like...
1: The story's long, my
2: I'm trying to paint the picture.
3: Whoa. It's longer than Spider-Man 3, bro.
1: What happened?
2: It's not longer.
1: Did you tell him you're taking it?
2: It's not longer than your DraftKings.
1: Which is all brought to you today. Yes, Real Talk is brought to you by DraftKings. Make sure you guys use promo code Tino, T-I-N-O. 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
3: Yes, you nailed it.
1: Yep. All right, so
3: you got to do a disclaimer now.
1: When did you tell your kid, hey, we're not going to the movies?
2: I told him that day, but he was okay because I had other scenarios. And so I was like, okay, cool. They didn't have the bucket. They didn't have the stickers because I was going to get the stickers and put it on a red cup and then put the popcorn in there. They didn't have the stickers available. I couldn't find the stickers anywhere.
3: Okay.
2: So we went home. We finally found a bucket. We went home and we put the movie on.
1: Did
2: and
1: you go home though?
2: Well, hold on. I went home. We put the movie on and the guy got up holding the camera for the movie. And it was...
1: So it was like a recording.
2: It was terrible. I was like, this is terrible. And I look at him. He's like, no, Dad, it's cool. It's fine. I like it. I like it. And I was like, I just felt bad because he didn't know any better. And I was just being cheap and I should have took him.
1: Damn.
3: Yeah, you should have.
1: There you go.
3: Jesus Christ.
2: The guy sat back down.
1: It's crazy, guys. Guys, he took so long that honestly, I think radio's finally done. Like, here's the last song.
3: I just applied at Costco.
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1: Think about this for a second. When was the last time you had to break a promise to your kid? Like, what was the reason, right?
3: So, we originally were going to go to Disneyland, but I had got called in to work, so I had to tell them I couldn't take them after all.
4: Damn, Disneyland's like the worst promise to break.
5: Oh, my God.
1: Yeah.
3: I know.
5: I mean, you could at least take them to the Disney store.
3: If we had one close by, I would.
4: Oh, my God. What did the kids say? Like, what was their reaction when you told them?
3: It was tears. It was, Mom, are you serious?
1: How long ago was
5: That's
1: this?
5: Sad.
3: This was maybe like 6 months ago. So it's about time that, you know, these Legoland tickets are going to be good to take them.
1: Yeah. I feel you.
5: I mean, man. Legoland's cool, but it's not Disney.
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1: So there's an entrepreneur claiming that women are looking for a sponsor and not a provider. I want to listen and then we can discuss.
2: Shout out.
3: Most women today don't want a provider. They want a sponsor. Because if your expectation is that a man makes your entire life easier, my question is, what about his life gets easier because he chose you? Oh, but I'm his piece. Are you? Because I hear that one all the time. Not arguing with a man every day isn't a service. Being pleasant to be around isn't payment for the mortgage. And being pretty isn't your half of the partnership. Somewhere along the way, we decided we wanted all the benefits of a traditional man while any traditional expectations of women became offensive. What are you providing? What becomes easier because you're in his life? His life should probably improve because you're in it too. Otherwise, you're not describing a partnership. You're describing a sponsorship.
1: Damn. I mean, I posted a video.
2: Oh, damn.
1: Kind of along these lines. Not exactly, but if you go to my Instagram, you'll see it. It's at Tino Cochino. The video says, men can be the prize. And I know that sounds like, oh, you piece of ish.
4: Why can't both be the prize?
1: But no, that's the thing. No. That's the thing. I agree that it can be both. But I feel like same thing that this girl's saying. Like, just because you're you doesn't mean you're the prize. What do you, and it's for both parties, what do you bring to the table? And not even just financially. Are you actually the piece? Do you bring quality of life? Do you, like,
4: yeah. Well, I feel like relationships should be like two puzzle pieces, right? You fit together, then great. You don't fit together, you break up and you move on. Like, but there should be love. There shouldn't be so transactional as like, I bring this, you bring this. What are you gonna do for me? What am I gonna do for you?
1: Right.
4: You love each other. You work out well. You have generally the same values. Roll with it.
2: I feel like if you're looking for someone to be with for the rest of your life, yeah, like you want a partner. You don't want a sponsor. But if you're just outside and you're just trying to, you know, meet a and maybe you want a trick on a
1: What's he talking about?
4: What does that
1: about?
4: Mean, sugar free?
1: Well, okay, coming up next. I don't know how to transition out of that. Dude, I was with the homie Gonzo, and he told a joke over the week. At the end of the Carlos Mencia shows, we always go up and just tell jokey jokes, like jokes that are
4: like
1: in
4: one-liners.
1: The ether.
4: I
1: have one. I'm going to share it with you that he shared it with us.
4: Oh, God.
1: What do you call a Mexican robot that's taking everyone's jobs?
4: I don't know.
2: White people.
1: AI?
4: What does that have to do with it?
1: Listen, there's an ex-AI researcher that says AI can end human life within a decade.
4: Oh, I saw this headline.
1: This is like a big story. It's everywhere. We'll talk about it next.

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1: JJS.
2: There's an ex-AI researcher that says AI could end all human life within a decade. This story has been going stupid viral. Everyone's been talking about it. Think about that. Within 10 years, AI could just take us out.
3: Yeah, it's been a good run.
2: So this is all according to researcher Jacob Coxon. And he said, The people building AI earnestly believe that it could kill us all by the end of the decade. No other human activity poses this level of danger. AI is advancing towards superhuman capabilities with the potential to dramatically transform industries, gain real-world power, and pose serious risks. Why can't I say risks?
3: Risks.
2: If left unchecked.
3: Check it now. You can't put the toothpaste back in the tube. This is what's so annoying is that we knew this was coming, right? When AI was first coming out, we're always like, what if it takes over humankind? And remember, we all saw Terminator. And how that turned out, I feel like that was a warning for everybody because then the machines came and they killed everybody and there's a big war.
2: For the people that aren't 50, give another example.
3: I Am Robot or I Robot, right?
2: Still kind of old.
4: It's funny that you say that, Matt, because the last slide on when Tina was reading, it was I Robot.
2: Oh, I didn't see that one.
4: Like, I feel like AI can't replace people's hearts and people's feelings. You know what I'm saying? Like, you can't replace that. So as a DJ, you can't replace that on the dance floor. You can't. Because I know what you're feeling and I know what to play.
3: But what if, like, AI...
2: You don't know to stop scratching. They hate that.
3: Yeah, they do hate that. Play the same intro four times.
2: Hey, it was all a dream.
0: Guys,
2: it was
0: all a dream. I'm going to juggle real quick. Check this out. I can juggle the record. Play the song.
4: Wait.
3: You know what? Bring on AI.
2: Dude, is this disrespectful to your partner or not? At one of our shows over the weekend, this couple came up to meet Carlos Mencia. And... the interaction, it just threw me off a little bit. If I was her husband, what this wife said to Carlos, I would have been offended.
4: Oh, wow.
2: And I think he was. I'll share it with you next.
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0: All right, here we go. Are you smarter than Nicasio? Listen, yeah. We play this game. We get a winner every day. You could be the winner today if you can figure out the answer to this question.
3: Which athlete wakes up at the crack of dawn every day but claims he has never tasted a single drop of coffee in his life? Is it A, LeBron James, B, Tom Brady, or C, Michael Phelps?
0: DeAndre is on the line. He is ready to play, and we will. Next.

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2: Are you smarter than Nicasio?
1: Yeah.
2: We're going to see if DeAndre is. What's up, bro? How you doing?
3: Good. How are you?
2: I'm good, man. This is easy, bro. Nicasio is going to give you a question. He'll give you 3 multiple choice answers. You pick the right one. We'll hook you up, okay?
3: All right.
4: Which athlete wakes up at the crack of dawn every day but claims he has never tasted a single drop of coffee in his life? Is it A, LeBron James, B, Tom Brady, or C, Michael Phelps?
3: I'd say A, LeBron James.
4: Nah, he loves his black coffee.
2: Damn. All right, so it's all good. You get another guess. Who are the other two?
4: B, Tom Brady, or C, Michael Phelps.
3: How about Michael Phelps?
1: No.
2: Damn. Oh, man, it's Tom Brady. Bro, just say Tom Brady, and we'll just act like that's what you said in the first place.
3: Be Tom Brady.
1: Yeah!
2: I thought it was LeBron, too.
4: That's, yeah.
2: Tom Brady seems like a coffee drinker. Yeah. He's always like got energy.
1: Maybe it's because he never had coffee.
5: Coming up
2: next, there's a woman going viral for sharing her man's response to finding out she was pregnant. And I'm not sure if we've ever talked. I mean, maybe we did when this first happened, when Nicasio found out he was going to be a dad. But I know we have a lot of new listeners. I want to share his reaction with you when he found out he was going to be a father as well. Next.
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2: There's a woman that has shared her man's response to finding out that she was pregnant. Going viral for it. So she told him, "I think I'm pregnant. We should have used a condom." He responded, "SMH. Let me tell you all some real ish. Out of all the women I've dealt with, you are the most kind-hearted and the smartest one. You have your stuff together like no other. Now, normally, I would have been more careful, but something heavy on my heart said not to. I see something in you that you probably don't see in yourself. I know that you will make a great single mother, and that's why I did what I did. You got this. Prayers to you and your family."
3: Oh my God. This can't be real.
4: Is this gaslighting?
3: No.
0: No.
3: Oh. It's called being a deadbeat dad. Before he's even a dad.
2: There's no way this is real. There's no way.
4: It is real.
2: There's a comment from Aiden's_mom_19 that said, "My ex-fiance pretty much said the same thing. Wow. I know the baby will never want for anything."
3: What?
2: "I know the baby will never want for anything."
3: Yeah, yeah, that's an old school way of saying it's the baby will never need anything because you're going to take care of it.
2: Oh,
4: it's common sense.
2: 6 years later, no regrets. Being a single mom was the best decision. Never force a man to be a father.
4: Oh my God, that's facts. Never force them.
3: That's true. But you should, I mean, as a man, this guy, that if that text is actually real, that what a POS. That guy's not a real man. If you get someone pregnant, you got to be there for your kid. And what a great gift to have a child in your life.
2: In his mind, he thinks that he was able to give her this child.
3: Yeah.
2: Like, you're welcome.
4: That
2: now
4: she deserved.
2: I must go procreate with others. That's toxic. Wild, bro. Basically, underscore ditto said, "Child support will have him wanting to marry you, so I say file for it."
3: Yes.
4: Dang. Are you going to read more comments?
5: Are you going to do anything this
6: week? Coming up next. All Clean Up
2: Casino Radio. People feeling some type of way about Heidi Klum's gift for her 21-year-old son.
4: Yep.
2: A Ferrari. Let's

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2: A lot of people have been talking about this. Some people on the fans, they think it's just that they're doing too damn much. And other people are like, yo, if you got it, do it. Heidi Klum surprised her son Henry with a Ferrari for his 21st birthday.
3: God, I saw nice. That.
4: This is what you work for.
2: Yeah, I mean.
3: The kid?
2: In the video, he's like, he was saying, like, I've waited my whole life for this. I mean, I bet. But is that too extravagant?
3: Hell yeah.
4: No, I don't think so.
2: 21 years old. I feel like at 16, I would not be cool with it. But at 21, I mean, that's technically, you're like, I'm grown. I'm an adult.
4: Yeah.
2: Your mom is Heidi Klum. She's got the money. What a surprise. Yeah. I at 21, I think it's a win.
3: But that's a very unsafe car, right? Why would you want your 21-year-old who is not, you know, mature enough to make probably good decisions on the road? You give him literally a Ferrari?
4: Matt, if it has four wheels, it's not safe.
3: Oh, God.
2: There's a
3: comment. You give him a nice Volvo.
2: There's a comment from Jade Bayou, and she says, Seal and Heidi had one of the most epic proposals of all time. Do y'all remember this? They had a helicopter take them to the top of a glacier just so he could propose.
3: Oh, my God.
2: He had an igloo fully built and decorated with roses, champagne, and food. That man went all out. This does not surprise me.
4: That's crazy.
2: That's nuts. Bro, at this point, Nicasio, we always say different years because I feel like we're all lost. You've been with your girls, I feel like, since birth.
4: Yeah.
2: How many actual years have you been together?
4: Probably like 14, realistically. Yeah.
2: At some point, I mean, you guys have a kid together. At some point, I would think you're going to propose.
4: Yeah.
2: Do you already in your head have the most epic proposal? Because it can't just be a basic and like
3: at Chili's.
2: Yeah. Like, you have to have something.
4: I kind of like know where I want to do it at. And at this point, it's not about me no more. Now it has to be all about her.
2: Well, because the proposal shouldn't be about you at all. It should be about her.
4: No, that's not true.
2: Nicasio wants to be a baddie so bad.
3: Yeah.
4: For two.
2: Propose to me. Male snoring can cause women to lose 4 years of sleep.
3: Oh, my God.
4: What the?
2: I don't know if I believe this or not, but we'll talk more about it.

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0: Serena's not here today, so she can't even comment on this, but it's all good. male snoring may cause women to lose 4 years of brain sleep in a lifetime, according to research. It says they monitored couples in which one partner was being evaluated for obstructive sleep apnea, and the patients in that study were men, while their spouses slept beside them during the testing. When treatment reduced the men's snoring and abnormal breathing, their spouse's sleep improved considerably. Sleep efficiency improved 74% to 87%. However, research involving female partners of male snorers have also found increased sleep fragmentation associated with sleeping besides a snoring partner.
2: It's funny they say that only men snore, because my mother-in-law snores so loud you can hear. If you're staying on the opposite end of the house, you can hear her snore. And
0: I don't know sleeping with her.
2: Well, yeah, I know. I mean, she visits here and there, and we visit her here and there. But, like, we have to put in earplugs, and we're not even in the same room. I can't imagine how her husband functions in life. He sleeps in the same bed. It's so loud.
0: You said before your wife uses a CPAP machine.
2: Yes.
0: Isn't that loud?
2: It's not loud unless she, like, crinkles the little tube. Oh. If she lays wrong and crinkles the tube, man, it's crazy. Dude. Then I get wind, like, blowing in my face. I can't stand it.
3: What if you, like... What if you kind of sit on that tube on accident or something?
2: To kill my wife?
0: No, I'm saying. If you do get on the tube, that's a good question. Does it, like, mess up her breathing?
2: It would. If you pinch the oxygen, I'm going to kill my... Oh, that she is insured.
0: Coming up next. My vice currently in life is ice cream.
2: Bro, it's so good.
0: I love it. I had shows all weekend in my hotel. They had this Haagen-Dazs chocolate-covered almond ice cream.
2: Like a bar?
0: Yeah. I got one every night at 1 a.m.
2: At least you only got one.
0: What, every night, though?
2: Yeah.
0: I had four. so good, bro.
3: Couldn't do it, fam.
0: But there are 6 clean ice cream brands that are truly clean. Found this online. I want to share it with you next.
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Tuesday, what up? You got Frankie V stepping in. Appreciate you making us your workday. Soundtrack, man, if you need something, sign in my DMs at Frankie Vizzle, the Beyonce, and Jay-Z. Coming up next.

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0: Mornings with Tino Cochino, 93.5, 102.7, JJS. Tyler is in love, and Frankie V, after 6 weeks at number one in the box office, it has slipped to number two. We're talking Spider-Man, which is wild. 6 weeks at number one, seventh week at number two, pushed out of the number one spot by Practical Magic 2, which opened up at number one in the box office. So Practical Magic 2, number one in the box office, something to check out. And yes, Spider-Man holding strong, though. Week number seven in at number two, man. Got requested Zara Larsson, Cardinal Official. We'll throw it back. Also, Dave and Tams at Track Out Rain Dance. All next.
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0: The number one hit music station, JJS. Got a new track by Cardi B coming up in less than 10 minutes. What are you doing, Julie?
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0: Sounds exciting.
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0: All right, so sometimes it's better to sneak out of the office and hang in that parking lot than deal with your boss, right? Well, thank you for having us on. We're rolling commercial free. Baby.

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1027 JJS Mornings with Tino Cochino. The amazing Celine Dion did a comeback show over the weekend, and I've seen it all over social media. Of course, she is back after some health issues. Really cool to see, man. So you'll be seeing that on your socials this week for sure. Frank, you be getting ready, man. That lunch hour coming up in a few minutes. If you need something, let us know. We got you set up for sure. Come on.

the number one hit music station. Shout out to Lady Gaga. Welcome to Baby with her fiance over the weekend. Been seeing more and more about that these past 48 hours or so. So shout out to Lady Gaga, man. Frankie B inside your lunch hour got requests of Shakira and Burna Boy. That track called Die Die. Code up in about 3 minutes.

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Make sure that we're your number one preset on our free iHeartRadio. I mean, that's going to be the easiest way to win free stuff. I always tell people that, all right? Cool. Got requested Drake, Janice, STFU.

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1: Fitbo Lil Jon, Santalana, and Frankie V. So this weekend in Vegas is our 2026 iHeart Radio Music Festival. We've been talking about this thing for a minute. It's finally here. And of course, we'll be broadcasting from there. So listen in. Also follow us on socials because we'll be posting as well. But yes, this weekend in Vegas, it all goes down, man. Got Don Toliver, Body, coming up next.
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1: Drake and a Janice SCFU. 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
1: There's a lot of people unhealthy. Well, thank you for having us on. Appreciate that. Shout out to everybody enjoying lunch, enjoying your work day with us on in the background, man. Got requested music by Carol G. A new track on the way by her. Also, Chris Brown, Bryson Tiller, Ritchie Penz, right before 2 o'clock.
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95, 1027 JJS Mornings with Tino Cochino, Wendy, Denise, Deborah. What up? See you all locked in, listening in right now. Also, big shout out to our rides here, drivers hustling on a Tuesday, man. We appreciate you.

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So this weekend in Vegas is our 2026 iHeartRadio Music Festival. Man, it's going down. 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

0: JS, number one in music station with Tino Cacino Mornings. I'm Ryan O'Brien, tapping into your Tuesday afternoon with Justin Bieber, Speed Demon in 3 minutes. 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

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Mornings, what up? I'm Ryan O'Brien. You can find me everywhere on your socials. I'm getting hit up for that new Beyonce, Jay-Z, Morning Dew. I'll drop it after Post Malone. 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

0: 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I got that Ariana Grande, Hate That I Made You Love Me, up after Kendrick.
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0: The number one hit music station, JJS. Breezy, Bryson Tiller, it depends. Man, listen. Are you drinking nowadays? Gen Z might be drinking less alcohol overall, but canned cocktails are quickly becoming one of their favorite choices. Ready-to-drink cocktails have emerged as the fastest-growing alcohol category among younger adults, with interest in the beverages reportedly doubling in early 2026. Brands like Cutwater, I'm going to tell you right now, Cutwater is the devil. Be careful with Cutwater. They're seeing strong demand from Gen Z consumers who appreciate the convenience of having a bar-style drink without the cost or hassle of buying multiple ingredients. The drinks are also popular because they're portable, easy to enjoy at social gatherings, and often more affordable than ordering cocktails at a bar. One Cutwater will put you on your tail. I promise you that. Two, you're going to have a migraine. Take it from me.
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the number one hit music station, JJS. Is anybody else still feeling a little weird that football is back? Like, seeing the highlights on TV, it just doesn't seem right. I don't know why. It seems off this year to me. And I'm talking about all levels of football, from high school to college to the pros. It just seems weird. I don't know.

0: 93.5 1027 JJS. Tyler is in love. You might have seen this video. You might not have seen this video. But a viral social media video is getting attention for highlighting how different generations tend to act once they settle into their seats on the flight. In this sketch, baby boomers are portrayed as friendly travelers, eager to chat with people around them, while Gen X passengers are shown quickly falling asleep after takeoff. Millennials are depicted as putting in their earbuds and politely avoiding conversation. Gen Z is shown documenting the experience with selfies and social media posts. Gen Alpha, meanwhile, is portrayed as constantly asking questions, looking for snacks, needing bathroom breaks, bouncing from one activity to the next. The lighthearted video has resonated with viewers by exaggerating familiar generational stereotypes in a relatable way. So, which one are you, regardless of what generation you are? Do you like to sit? Do you chat? Do you avoid everyone at all costs?
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0: And for adults with type 2 diabetes and known heart disease, Jardiance can lower the risk of cardiovascular death too. Prescription Jardiance Empagliflozin 10 or 25 milligram tablets are used to lower blood sugar along with diet and exercise in adults with type 2 diabetes. 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Both may be fatal. 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

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Shakira, Burna Boy with Die Die right there. Big stuff, man. I wanted to send a happy birthday shout out to Alicia, celebrating a 20-something. That's all she wanted to say. But, you know, wanted to get in some Ari, hate that I made you love me. I'll do that for you. Before I skate out of here today,

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1: 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That Daily Hate's coming up in a few minutes, y'all. 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Tell us what you're hating on. 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
1: 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Every day, James finds the craziest stories in the world. We call it the No Cap News Report, man. What you got on the way?
2: You know those surveillance flock cameras. 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He actually called the police on something that's kind of like karma.
1: We're going to break it down up next. Keep it locked.
3: Yeah. This album is dedicated to all the teachers that told me I never amount to nothing.